0: Skylar, I'm engine 12.
1: Yeah, I did 12.
0: Just getting the back off from PD.
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Again, that's Ladder 2, 240 Belmont Street on the lift assist. Timeout 2008.

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0: Polar Park Command Post has been terminated.
1: 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Polar Park detail has been terminated. 2039.

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Again, engine 6, engine 12, ladder 1, car 3. It's 111 Shrewsbury Street for the electrical problem. We'll be firebound, Ops A Alpha, timeout 2043.

0: Cutters off.
1: Dr. Reed, we have you responding along with engine 12, engine 6, and ladder 1. So 111 Chop House at 1 Shrewsbury Street.
0: Yeah.
1: Getting reports of wires sparking there above one of their coolers or freezers.
0: 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Very responding.

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0: We're arriving at a single-story restaurant. Up and shown from the exterior, we'll be investigating the offensive strategy. Success, command. Hold your 7.
1: Farland has an Engine 6 with everyone arrival. Single-story restaurant, nothing showing. Going to be investigating, holding the assignment. Engine 6 has command.

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1: Farland.
0: We're arriving at a single-story restaurant. Up and showing from the exterior, we'll be investigating the offensive strategy, success command, hold the assignment.
1: Farland has an Engine 6, we have it on arrival. Single-story restaurant, nothing showing. Going to be investigating, holding the assignment, Engine 6 has command.
0: Ladder 1, level 1. Engine 12, level 1.

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0: Hey, it looks like there's a pedestrian accident at Major Taylor and Thomas. Have you gotten that yet?
1: That's an ADA, sir. We don't have that. I'll get everyone started.
0: There's a private ambulance on scene. I can't tell whether it was it's a kid that dumped a bike or whether it was a pedestrian accident. We just passed it on the way to Shrewsbury Street. There is a... I couldn't make out what company it was. There is a private ambulance on scene. It's on Major Taylor at Thomas. I guess it's a Brewster ambulance.
1: Received.

0: got through the file.
1: What file?
0: We're arrival. We're going to leave engine 6 and command body investigate.
1: Receive, Carter. We have you on arrival. 2048.

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0: Yep, going to Charlie.
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4: Can I see the fire alarm?
1: Fire alarm.
4: I don't know if you already answered. Is that Ladder 1 being dispatched to that incident that I called in, or is that a separate one?
1: That's affirmative, Car 3. That would be the same incident. Looks like it was a male that fell off of an electric bike, hit his head. They're responding as a first responder.
4: Okay, thank you.
1: You're welcome.

0: Ottawa.
1: Ladder 1, you're on for 90 Thomas Street. It's going to be Thomas at Major Taylor for a male fell off of his electric bike. He is bleeding from the head. I believe Brewster is on scene currently.

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1: Fire alarm.
0: Ladder one, on arrival, do you have a better location?
1: Ladder one, I believe Brewster might be on scene as well for that, but it said Thomas at Major Taylor. Stand by, I lost the call taker.
0: 532, ladder one. Ladder one. Yeah, we drove by it on the way to Thomas. It was there. On Major Taylor, right by the corner of Thomas, the corner of the parking garage.
2: Yeah, Brewster's on scene, supposed to be in the ambulance.

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0: 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And that's Engine 13, 39 Irving Street for the first responder. Timeout 2108.
1: Attention, Ladder 7, filling in 5 Silver Street on the first responder.
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2: 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We can take that call on Irving.
0: Received. I'll keep on your 13 in quarters. Comments for that is on the first floor. Reports of a male passed out in the hallway. Be dispatched to 39 Irving Street on the air. Again, Engine 13 remaining quarters. Engine 2 will be taking Irving Street. Timeout 2109.

0: 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Sent you to the final.
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1: Engine 2, it's going to be 15 Riley Street. Reported outside fire. Area resident just says there's a fire out here. No additional details. We're not sure what's going on.
0: Okay, we see.

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0: We are. Is that on Bravo?
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1: Car 4, you're on for 20-24 May Street with Engine 4, Engine 2, and Ladder 7. Reagan was on the master box as a general fire alarm. We also did get a supervisory notification as well. Still holding.
0: Bayside Apartments, 20-24 May Street, responding.
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0: Engine quarter is on arrival. Two-story brick apartment complex. Nothing showing from the outside. We'll be investigating offensive strategy. Engine 4 has Main Street Command.
1: Engine 4, I have you on arrival, establishing command, investigating in the offensive 2219.
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0: 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Timeout 2220.
1: Changing floors on arrival. Two-story brick apartment complex. Nothing showing from the outside. We'll be investigating offensive strategy. Engine 4 has Main Street Command.
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1: Go ahead, Command.
0: Chief, this is food on the stove, no extension. Apartment 22 Alpha. You can break this down to Engine 4. We'll go for a reset on the panel.
1: I'm in here now. I'll get you a reset.
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1: Fire alarm is in car 4.
0: Fallon, the supervisory that came in secondary to the general master box, did it indicate 22 Mayside Lane?
1: When it rang in, it indicated 22-24 May Street.
0: All right, very good. We'll have prevention check it. Thank you.
1: But the box in CAD, when you put that in, does say Mayside Lane.
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1: 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It's going to be across from Dippin' Donuts. 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Male, possible OD, black male, no shirt, pants, and shoes.
0: 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You can back off. Engine 5 will be all set.
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0: You check with the medic assigned to Gardner Street, please.
1: 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Sorry, I'm engine four.
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0: 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Thank you.
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0: 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I believe you're going solo to Drummond.

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1: 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Recently had a colonoscopy. He's now throwing up blood and coffee ground material.
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Page 11, back quarters. Another one have you back, 2 minutes past.

0: Attention engine 539 First Street on the first responder. Okay, left engine 539 First Street on the first responder. Timeout 58 minutes.
1: Fence in ladder 4, 39 First Street for the lockout. And that's ladder 4, 39 First Street for the lockout of the building. Timeout 12:59.

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1: 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Came in as a medical alarm. The medical alarm company did not have an age or gender listed for the alarm. No contact was made, so unknown medical.
0: Engine 5, responding.

Letter 4, we have you on responding to 39 First Street as well. It's going to be apartment A706, Alpha 706. For a lockout, we have PD on scene with a male that was locked out of his apartment. Apparently he's having some kind of mental episode causing a disturbance. PD is requesting the assistance.

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0: Just reached out to EMS. They were not aware of the call, so they are sending someone now.
1: This is

0: 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You got A-12 for First Street. You guys are coming from the UMass area.
1: We received A-12. Engine 5 is on scene.

0: Yeah, floor call in front of
1: him. In front of
0: him. Ladder 4 is clear, available.
1: Tom has a ladder 4, you're available, 118.

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0: 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Again, that's engine 15, 61 Esther Street on the first responder, timeout 130.
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3: To be 226 Franklin Street along with PD and Worms. We have a cross from Union State parking garage. Male calling, stating that he's suicidal. Apparently he has a weapon which he will keep in his bag. Says he's with a friend that's unresponsive. Narcan, 5 doses of Narcan was administered. CPR in progress.
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1: 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Feels like she's going to have a seizure.
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Benson, Engine 11, number 8, Euclid Street, first responder. And that's Engine 11, number 8, Euclid Street for the first responder. Timeout 227.

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1: Unit 11, we have you responding to number 8B, that's 8 Bravo, Eustace Street. 473-year-old having difficulty breathing and chest pain.
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1: 15, we have you on for 328 Greenwood Street. It's going to be apartment B5. That's Bravo 5. For a 68-year-old male, difficulty breathing.
0: Appreciate you.

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1: Engine 12, it's going to be 5, Fox Street, along with police and ones. Reports of a car in the middle of the road with a male passed out in it. Caller says the vehicle looks foreign.
0: Thank you.

0: Dobra. Leave the area with police. 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We're available.
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1: 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Reports of alarms sounding, no smoke or fire scene.
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Pigeon Ladder 7, 3 Merrick Street on the left assist. Again, that's Ladder 7, 3 Merrick Street on the left assist. Timeout 6:15.

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1: 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No injuries. 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
1: Came in as 3, but I can double check with the call taker.
0: Yes, if you don't mind.
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1: Okay, received. We're here now. We're on arrival.
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0: Fourth Hour. Before you go into 320 Park Avenue, it's going to be in the Walgreens parking lot for a female passed out inside a white Chevy van.
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Asylum, Edge of 12 is on arrival. 12, you're on the scene. 729. Fire alarm paramedic 3. 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
0: 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We will be on the air, monitoring, and available for any scuba alerts.
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0: 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I told you you
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0: 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Okay, then engine 11.
1: We have a multi-story residential apartment complex. Alarm's sounding, nothing showing. 11's going to be all in the offensive investigating. You hold the current assignment.
0: Change 11, we have that. At 751, can you switch over to fire up A here on admin? Engine 15, fire alarm. Fire alarm is for engine 15. 15's back in quarters. 15, you're back. 752.

0: 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Ferryman. Panel 3 and 13th floor, fire alarm. Engine will be going up to investigate.
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1: 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I missed it because you are an admin. What do you have? 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It was burnt food, bacon, frying grease. We just have smoke, okay? We need a fan. Okay, receive. I'm going to switch to Charlie. Move to Charlie as well.

Everybody stand by for the 8 o'clock test of the Klaxon paging system. Test only. Spend the test of the Klaxon paging system at 8 o'clock. The weather today, we're going to have mostly sunny skies. Temperatures are around 90 degrees, with winds from the west between 5 to 7 miles an hour. Again, weather today, mostly sunny skies. Temperatures are around 90 degrees, with winds from the west between 5 to 7 miles an hour. Deputy Chief is Chief Richardson. Safety Captain is Captain Butler. Northern District Chief is Chief Riddick. And our Southern District Chief is going to be Chief Rogatz. All companies have acknowledged the test at 802. Have a good day. Stay safe.

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1: Copy that.
0: They do have a supervisory error for FACP fault, but that's all right. The fire alarm did restore.
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0: 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It's going to be apartment 117, 99-year-old male, shortness of breath.
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0: Rescue, one's back, headquarters.
1: Rescue, when you're back?
0: 807.

Cal 3 to follow. All right, turn Cal 3. Good morning. Cal 3 is back in quarters. Good morning, sir. You're back at 8:08.

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1: Engine 12, you're going to 355 Grafton Street. It's going to be outside the church at that location. For a female in her 60s, head injury from a fall.
0: 12 average.
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1: All right, you're on to 69 May Street. It's going to be apartment number 2. 78-year-old male, difficulty breathing.
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0: 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Fire, that means for 1912. 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
0: We're conducting a test of the fire alarm system at 70 Elm Street. 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

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We're on the air in district. 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
2: Couple is silent. Before you go to number 3, McKeevy Way, that's the Haven. You have engine 6, engine 12 now, ladder 1. It's a fire alarm coming in from floor number 1.
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0: 12's on scene. We got a medium to two-story mental health facility. Alarms are sounding, people are evacuating, no smoke or fire showing. Engine 12 will have command, hold the current assignment, we'll be investigating.
1: K-12, you're on the scene, you have a two-story mental health facility. Alarms sounding, building's been evacuated. And 9, Commissioner.
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0: 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It'll be responding.
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0: 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Can you show Engine 2 on the air, please?
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1015, number 21, Dillon Street for the first responder. Again, that's engine 15, number 21, Dillon Street for the first responder. 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

0: Is it 12, Spiderling? Is it 12? We're back in quarters.
1: Five. Is it a better position than I just did? Delta 3.
2: Remaining quarters. Again, engine 15, remaining quarters. Ladder 5, 6 on you.
0: Ladder 5, fire alarm on. Charlie?
2: You're going 21 Dillon Street. It's going to be apartment 1321. The care center is calling for a female patient, a 66-year-old female, can't get up, confused, lethargic.

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0: 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We're on for Fielding.
1: It's going to be 11 Fielding Street. You're going 77-year-old female, not eaten or drinking anything since Tuesday.
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0: 15, you're going to 1271 Milbury Street. 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
1: Ladder 5.
0: Okay, ladder 5. It's going to be 1271 Milbury Street. It's going to be in the on the trail. Policy says a homeless male passed out approximately 200 meters from the parking lot.
2: Everything.

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Ladder five, you're on the scene at 10:36.

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1: Did I mention ladder 5?
3: Do you have the caller still on the line? They give more information about where in the woods exactly they are.
1: Stand by, let me check with the call taker.

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1: 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Gonna be a 68-year-old male. I guess he had a syncopal episode. He's in and out of conscious now. 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
1: Okay, medic 2, you have engine 8 going with you. Flat of 5.
2: Yeah, I located a patient. He's up and walking away. No need for EMS.
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0: 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Timeout 1046.
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1: Engine 8, file him.
0: File him is for engine 8.
1: Yeah, you can hold 16 in quarters. We got one guy walking over to see what's going on over there. Do you have an update for 27 Haven Lane?
0: 27 Haven Lane is for a 57-year-old male, indigenous, high blood pressure.
1: Yeah, you can hold 16 in quarters. We'll take one as well.
2: I'll have a 6-year-old, 50-plus male driver going to be apartment number 8. Not feeling well, and he's got to be breathing and walking.

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0: You guys all set over there? You need anything?
1: On the valley.
2: We should be good. Just high four pencils. Pace is up in the heart. Just a little bit ago. We should be good.
0: Okay, we'll be over there in a minute.

Guthrie from? All right, let me turn Guthrie. Guthrie's on the air. Guthrie on the air at 10:52. Ladder 3 to fire alarm. Fire alarm instrument, ladder 3. Ladder 3 will be on the air. Ladder 3 on the air at 10:52.

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0: Engine 9 is going to be conducting a school exit drill at Tatnik Magnet, box number 1068. Which regard when that comes in?
1: Proceed.

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0: 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We're going to be available.
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1: 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Lifeline calling in for a 71-year-old male having difficulty breathing.
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1: 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Is awake now. I guess he says he's overheating.
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0: 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We're trying to notify security for you. 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

0: 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Fire the Matron Cut 3. Southern Story Hospital. Alarm sounding. I don't know if anyone evacuated. Cut 3 has command. One performance center. Offensive strip. No stairs. Okay, Catherine, on the scene, you have a seven-story hospital facility. It looks like the building has been evacuated. You're investigating at 1144. Security is reporting the alarms coming in from floor number 7. Floor number 7 for fire alarms.
1: Receive. Command has that, floor number 7. Command, engine 6.
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0: The panel was reading one of the utility rooms for Patriot Satellite. 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
0: Yeah, we can handle
2: 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You see, command the fire off.
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That's Engine 8, the 281 Lincoln Street for the first responder. 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

0: Graduate for all. Going to 281 Lincoln Street, Hanneman Hospital, Ophthalmology Department, floor number 3. 75-year-old male, unresponsive, is breathing though.
1: Okay, it has a

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1: Three file. 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Back in quarters. Recent.
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0: Debbie, Cole Maria Lane, 85-year-old, no foul, needs assistance up, no injuries.
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0: Bronx Union, we've got a three-story small residential, loud glass out, and nothing showing from the exterior. Engine 2 will be investigating, we'll be all kinds of things, you can hold it tonight. Engine 2 has 4 Street Command.
1: Engine 2, you're on the scene, you have a three-story structure, loud sounding, nothing showing. 12-08.

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0: 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Charlie side has no hazards. 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

0: 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Burnt food on floor 2. 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Release the assignment. 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
1: Okay, command. 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

0: 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Alright, let me turn it to me. 8 back. Engine 8, you're back, 1225.
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Doppler pylon. Kind of far along with engine 15, engine 2, ladder 5, number 3, correction, number 3737, Blackstone River, central station alarm coming in from a group home at that location. Okay, received.

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1: Fire alarm, Mr. 1915.
0: 1915 is on arrival, three-story residential apartment complex. Another gentleman from the outside, 15 is going in to investigate the offensive. We'll have Blackstone River Command, you can hold the card assignment.
1: 15 on the scene, three-story residential structure, nothing showing. You're investigating it, 1236.
2: Five, level one.

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0: Underneath the building on the Bravo side. We do have workers in the building. 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
1: Received 360 complete, no hazards. 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

0: 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Fire the Metro 86. 86 is on arrival.
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0: activity, strike of the box, reported building fire, number 3, Rosemond Street. Number 3, Rosemond Street, reported building fire. Striking box 7-55, Haywood Street, South Stoll Street, being struck for number 3, Rosemond Ave. Measure engine 7, engine 12, engine 6, engine 13, ladder 1, ladder 3, 4, ladder 7, you are the writ. Again, striking box 7-55, Haywood Street at South Stoll Street for number 3, Rosemond Street. Engine 7, engine 12, engine 6, engine 13, ladder 1, ladder 3, rescue 1, car 4, ladder 7, you are the writ. 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

0: Cal 4 to 5.
1: Cal 4, number 3, correction, Cal 4, number 3, Roseman Street, reported house fire. Reporting smoke coming from the windows of a three-story structure at that location. Unknown if anyone's home. Ladder 7 is your writ, no fill-ins.
2: Okay, receipt.
1: File Mr. Recovery.
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1: Yeah, medic 3. Okay, medic 3, onward engine 16, 1308.
2: Brown, engine 12, on arrival. Missile radar report.
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0: Flyway 212, yep.
1: Miles on arrival. I got a two-story residential wood frame. Looks like there was some lake smoke showing from the windows. Engine 12, going to be offensive strategy. We're going to be investigating, stretching an inch and three-quarter. Engine 7, get a water supply. Ladder 1, get positioned. It's a dead-end dirt road. Ladder 1, get in behind 12. We'll be offensive 12, S command.
0: 12, you're on the scene. You have a 12, you're on the scene. 2.5-story wood frame construction smoke showing. You're investigating. It's 13 on that.
2: 1, Eddie Hydrant.
3: Yeah, 13, take that hydrant, feed engine 12.
2: Great deep.
3: Couple of fire alarm.
0: For a male in his 60s who fell, struck his head.
2: Great deep, 69, they were responding.
1: Command, fire alarm, follow-up report.
0: Oh, you pulled the follow-up.
1: Command, fire alarm, follow-up report.
0: Okay, 12.
1: We're stretching the line in the first floor. 360 is complete. Nothing showing. We have a basement. Nothing showing down below. We're stretching the line now. It smells like food, but we're going to take a charge line in the first floor.
0: Command 360 complete, no hazards, you're going in, smells like food, you bring your charge line in at 1311.
3: Top 4 to command for a command transfer.
1: Yeah, top 4.
3: I have you taking a line in, smells like food, engine 13 is your water supply. That's correct. I will take a command from outside. You give me a can report.
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3: Okay, can you give me a can report?
4: Six, number 293 St. Nicholas Ave, on a lift assist.
3: And ladder 3 is coming down Rosemont. We're going to level 1 out here.
0: Receive.
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0: Fire alarm answering command.
3: 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We're going to hold the assignments this time.
0: Top 4 in command. Offensive. 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
3: Command or rescue.
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0: 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Would you guys?
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0: Steve, we have that. 16 to Parlo?
1: Parlo.
0: We're getting the back off from the ambulance. 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
1: Price it.
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Cal 3 to Farmington. By the way, Cal 3. Cal 3 is back in quarters. Cal 3 is back in quarters, 13:20.

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0: Yeah, problem. You can back off FIU. This is a smoke fire confined to the part on the smoke.
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1: Okay, so you got the back off 1320, you're welcome.

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0: 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Reported fire alarms going off in the building. No smoke, no fire visible at this time.
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0: 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By the way, it's been Cal 4. Cal 4's back. 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
1: 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Have a good afternoon.
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Yeah, good day, Carla. I'm at Trent Chile. We are at your service in our truck. 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

Engine 9, Filer. 29 with EMS 525 Chandler Street. That's the Chandler Magnet School in the nurse's office for a 40-year-old female, high heart rate, high blood pressure. She is conscious at this time. Okay, receive.

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0: 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It does appear to be breathing at this time.
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0: Okay, 12, you're going back out. 26, Alma Ave for a first responder.
2: 26, Alma. 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
1: Fifties on arrival, four story, includes the library here. We have workers on the outside, no alarms ringing, or audible. Fifties going into investigating the office strategy,
2: hold the current assignment, we'll have fully crossing it.
0: 15, you're on the scene, you have a four story structure. There are people working in the building. You're still investigating at 1425.

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1: That was not seen. You know, whole command with Engine 15.
0: Cal 4 on the scene. 15 still in command. 1425. Engine 2 is level 1. Fire alarm. 1131 31 Fairhaven Road, 58-year-old female, possibly not breathing. Engine
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2: 11 with the EA for Providence.
0: Okay, do not have a call yet for Providence.
3: 3 points are set off due to dust. Maintenance here now. We're going to investigate.
0: Okay, command possibly set off by dust. You're still investigating. 1427. Eleven on arrival. 11 on scene. 1427.

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0: 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Turn all the companies.
1: Okay, command, no smoke, no fire. Pulling into 15 only. 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

0: Tyler. Engine 3, you are going to 101 Chadwick Street, apartment Bravo, number 5. It's for a 79-year-old male who fell still on the floor, general weakness. Preceding Engine 3 has it. It'll be responding. Responding, 1431.
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0: 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Cop was back.
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1: Too bad. You're going to 340 May Street. 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She is on blood thinners, bleeding.
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1: 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They did just come out to see if they were still having some issues with the alarm. While I was trying to call, it did reset.
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1: You back, 1501.
0: She hit a Honda at that location and is unknown injured. Her ankle is injured. Her ankle is injured. We have the update. We're responding. Responding, 1501.

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2: Okay, medic 4, we have that. The 24-year-old female was riding a bike by a car, who's complaining of left ankle injury. She is conscious and alert, just waiting your arrival.
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0: 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They have someone coming to check out your alarm, see what the issue is. We'll be available returning.
4: Okay, 13, they have someone coming in to check the alarm system. 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

attention, 4 number 199 Chandler Street for the first responder. Again, attention, 4 number 199 Chandler Street for the first responder. Time out 1512.

0: 先去火车吗？
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2: Alright, this will be 199 Chandler Street. It's going to be outside the Family Dollar, 48-year-old male having diabetic reaction.
0: Yeah,

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Again, Detention 15, number 7 Paul Clancy Way for the brush fire. Timeout 15, 17.

0: 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Number 1519.
1: 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It's going to be in front of Denison Lubricants for the grass on fire.
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1: Digit 12, you're going to 33 Dartmouth Street, apartment number 2. You have a 2-year-old male there who's having an allergic reaction to a lollipop. Lips are swelling. He is breathing in response to the descent.
0: Digit 12, I have responding.
1: Digit 12.
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1: Energy 4, you're on for 161 Austin Street. 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
0: Energy 4, this is 1.

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1: 16-1.

Attention engine 4, number 11 Winslow Street for the Central Station precautionary. Again, attention 4, 11 Winslow Street for the Central Station precautionary. See you on that.

0: Engine 4, down for 11 Winslow Street. Alarm company calling on a general smoke alarm. I did have Andy from MP Electric calling. He said they were on test doing some maintenance on the system. They had just gone back active, and as he was leaving, the alarm started going off again. So he should be standing by for you.
1: Engine 4,

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1: be 60-60.

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1: Andrew 4, answering.
0: You want to take a first responder, 1 Queen Street?
1: Sure, we'll move up to C.
0: That's the SC. Andrew 4, dispatch on the air, 1 Queen Street for the first responder, 1619. Queen at Austin, for a female in her 30s, passed out on the sidewalk.
1: That's correct, responding.

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2: 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I guess he walked towards Chandler. 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
0: What do you have, man? 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

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Again, Station 4, number 12 Queen Street for the first responder. Timeout 1635.

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Engine 4, you can remain in quarters. Get engine 4, remain in quarters. We've been back off.

Attention engine 2, number 48.5 Ward Street for the local alarm. Again, that's engine 2, number 48.5 Ward Street for the local alarm. Timeout 1638.

0: Attention Engine 12, number 44, Orient Street for the first responder. Attention Engine 12, number 44, Orient Street for the first responder. Timeout 1641. Street. Resident from apartment 2 calling says the alarms are sounding, no smoke or fire.
1: Okay, we have 48 and a half, 4.

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1: Bob, you're going 44 Orient Street, apartment number 3. 29-year-old female chest pains, difficulty breathing.
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1: 12 Echo.
0: Just be advised, EMS has a note in their system that she sometimes becomes belligerent with responders, so they requested police, but they're not going to stage.
2: Gracie, do you want us to stage?
0: I don't think we'll... Stand by 1 second, Engine 2. Engine 12, I don't think we'll need to, but just be advised, like I said, they have that note in the system. 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
2: 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Engine 2's on arrival.
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0: 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What was your apartment number?
1: Apartment 3.
0: 3-3, thank you.
1: Yeah, arrival 16.

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Attention 11, number 175, Tacoma Street, for the first responder. Again, attention 11, number 175, Tacoma Street, for the first responder. Timeout 1715.

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Attention, Engine 8, number 27, Catherine Street, for the first responder. Again, that's Engine 8, number 27, Catherine Street, for the first responder. Timeout, 1723.

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0: Copy, Carla. 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
2: Philo, I'm engineering. I got a first responder, 26 Channing Street. Are you going to take it?
0: Over to Charlie.
2: That's the MC. 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
1: 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A 67-year-old female, unresponsive, but is breathing.
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0: 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That's a true fire alarm. 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
1: Fire the measurement, Count 3.
0: Three deck and nothing showing. Alarm sounding. People evacuated. Count 3 has command. Hold the current assignment. Offensive strategy investigating.
1: Count 3 and a senior over three decker. Alarm sounding. Buildings being evacuated. Nothing showing at this time at 1743.
0: Command to follow. Engine 3 has the investigation.
1: Face to face, Engine 3 has it. I'm investigating.
2: Who's level 1?
1: 16 is level 1.

0: Nothing going from the ABC or D side. We have an initial report of cocaine. We're going to investigate.
1: Command has that 360 complete, no unusual hazards. Report of clothing. You're investigating.
2: Command.
3: Command.
1: Command.
3: Command.
1: Command.
2: Command.
1: Command.
2: Command.
1: 4-2 cooking. 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
0: Yeah, it looks like we were there yesterday. The female party was saying that the PCA was threatening her. 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
1: Okay.
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0: Very soon.

0: 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We have a reset. We're going to be clearing 66 Windsor, going back to admin available.
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1: Ranger 12, Longwood Police in DMS, number 90, Harding Street, in the front door of the Green Oyster. Two males passed out. They are breathing but unresponsive.
0: 12 out there.
1: You have it, 1757.
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1: We're back in quarters.
2: You back 1750.

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Returning, 7:58.

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0: As your name, Farrell.
1: Farrell.
0: Wems is all set with us. They're going to be remaining on scene for a little bit longer. Do you still have PD coming to this location?
1: Receive, yes, they were given the call. I'm not sure if they've had anybody available just yet.
0: Okay, yeah, the person here still wants to talk to them, so if you can continue them this way, but we will be clear and available.
1: Receive. 801.

Tonight's weather is going to be partly cloudy with a low of 63. Winds are going to be northwest, 6 miles an hour. The deputy tonight is Richardson, our safety captain is Butler. In car 3, we have Riddick, and in car 4, we have Rogaz. This evening, all companies have test time is now 18:04. Have a good night, everyone.

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1: Engine 6, you're going 501 Plantation Street. It's going to be apartment 410. 59-year-old female, nausea, and she has some EKG changes.
0: Granted. Well, 12's on. 12, you're going to 220 Harding Street. It's going to be first floor inside the Worcester Public Market. Her male passed out in the men's room. Unknown breathing at this time. Go ahead. Worcester Medic 1. I'm answering Medic 1.
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0: Okay, Medic 1, you have entry 12 going here.

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0: Central Ladder 1, number 19, Plantation Street, for lift assist. Again, this is Ladder 1, number 19, Plantation Street, for lift assist. Time out 1821. Brown.
1: 16's back in quarters.
0: You back, 1821.

0: caller.
1: Hello, one can go from 19 Plantation Street. It's going to be apartment number 1. 60-year-old male who fell on the floor. He's not injured. Just needs assistance getting up.
0: Follow. Can you repeat that, please?
1: Yeah, 19 Plantation Street, apartment number 1. The 60-year-old male who fell, he's not injured, he just needs assistance getting up.
0: That won't happen.
1: He's bariatric.

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1: Fire alarm answering.
0: 12 is back.
1: 12, you're back. 18, 24.

0: 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We are back.
1: 18:25. Attention, 742 Standard Street for the first responder. That's engine 7, number 42 Standard Street for the first responder. Time out 18:25.

0: Qual é o meu sistema?
1: Engine 7, you're calling 42 Standish Street. 3-year-old male, he's got a leaking from his Foley catheter.
0: Received.
1: I think EMS is going to need assistance gaining entry through the side door. He is a paraplegic.
0: Say,
1: I'm not sure, they just might need assistance getting in.
0: Receive. 46, clear, 42, 10.
1: Yeah, your radio is pretty much unreadable.

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1: Hello.
0: Level 1's arriving.
1: You're arrival, 1829.
0: 7 pilot.
1: Bravo.
0: Private.
1: 1829.

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Time out 1830.

0: Engineer, you go on 132 Country Club Boulevard. It's going to be up at 202. It's going to be a lifeline activation for a 91-year-old. No response.
1: Okay, it has it.
2: 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We're on with Engine 8 for Country Club.
0: Where is he?
3: He's responding. Attention, Engine 2, you can disregard the call. Engine 2, disregard the call.

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1: Frown.
0: You can back off the ambulance coming to 132 Country Club. This is going to be an accident.
1: Reese's, medics on for Country Club.
2: 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We copy the back off. Thank you.
1: Here.
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0: Well, I was available.
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0: South Division and the Rescue. 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
0: 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Yeah, 4 on the scene lies residential structure. 13, you're going to investigate. Helicopter stage 1842. Ladder 3, level 1. 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
0: 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We are heading up to investigate.
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0: PG-13 to come in with a pop.
1: Why would you follow up?
0: We're on the fourth floor. It smells like food. There's a light haze in the hallway. We're just trying to locate the apartment. They're condos, so our master key doesn't open all the time. We have no need.
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0: The smoke appears to be dissipating up here. 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It does not seem to be producing any more smoke or anything like that. Just an odor to it.
1: Okay, receive. 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
0: 13, looks like we got the restore. I also was able to contact the responsible parties. They're going to look for someone to get out there. Waiting for an ETA.
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1: 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We don't have that one.

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1: Fire alarm.
0: We're establishing the detail at Ola Park for the fireworks.
1: Received, I have. I was having detail at 1910.

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1: R4, it's going to be 50 Franklin Street. Human is a mess box for general fire alarm. We actually just had an alarm company call on as well. Did the same thing, general fire alarm in 7-2.
0: Gary,

0: 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Philo, Ladder 3 is on arrival. We got a multi-story residential, nothing showing, alarm sounding. Ladder 3 is going to investigate with an asshole.
1: Receive, Ladder 3, assuming frequency command.
0: Copport, Philo.
1: Philo.
2: Copport is on the scene. I'm going to keep command with Ladder 3 while they investigate.
1: Receive, I have that.
0: Engine 2 is level 1. Rescue 1 is level 1.
3: Engine 13 level 1.

Yeah, it's going to be engine 15, engine 5 filling in, ladder 5, car 3 filling in, 1 College Street, for the commercial alarm, 2 fire optional, A, alpha, timeout 1941.

0: 13, you calling from in?
1: Yeah, I'm at the annunciator in front. It says smoke lower level corridor by G19.
0: Man,

0: Take the update for One College.
1: Alright, so you're on for One College Street. 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Stated it was by the service elevator on the first floor. 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
0: Received smoke detected first floor by the service elevator. 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
2: 1015, a fire alarm.
1: Reese's.
0: Top order, command.
3: Come in, Andrew.
0: Yeah, I can just stand by the panel. Engine 13's down there investigating.
3: Reese's, we met up on the lower level. We're together.

0: 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Timeout 1945.
1: Barlow, this is going to be a detector activation due to cooking in the kitchen of the restaurant. Ladder 3 is going to remain on scene. You can release the assignment.
0: Bruce, you have that Ladder 3. All companies can return to quarters holding Ladder 3. Time out 1945. Barlow.
2: 15's on arrival at the Performing Arts Center. Nothing showing from the outside. 15's going to have fully cross command remaining in the offensive strategy, holding the current assignment.
0: Receive. Engine 15 assuming command, holding the offensive assignment. Timeout 1946.
3: 5-5 level 1.

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0: Engine 4, you're on for 260 Cambridge Street for the brush grass. There's someone in the area reporting there's a brush on fire, possibly near the train tracks by the fence line. Okay, send to the cemetery by Cambridge Street. Received.
3: Recovery. Disregard, I just seen where you guys were. Almost there. Thanks.

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0: 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They say it's going to be at the end of Camp Street, actually.
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1: Bantam 4 has it.
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